Hi, this is Johan Hegg from Amon Amarth, and I'm taking over for Full Metal Jackie. This is The Trooper by Iron Maiden.

0: Full Metal Jacket, Johan Hegg from Amon Amarth with us again, talking about the Allfather Awakens album. And the record is not a concept album, but there's a bit of historical inspiration fueling the direction. Yet the idea of sacrificing for the greater good is something that could be just as easily applied in a message much needed in today's world. Was there hope in creating this that some of the messaging could uplift and inspire listeners concerning what's going on in the world today?
1: I don't think that I don't proclaim to have that power. I just want to, like, from my point of view, I don't want to tell people what to think. I want to write inspiring stories that I find inspiring, and hopefully somebody else will as well. But I think I wanted to focus on the mind, the knowledge, wisdom, and those types of things on this album, because I think it's something that we kind of lost today. It's a lot of, I mean, we're getting lost in religious superstition again, together with opinions rather than facts. And I mean, I think Ricky Gervais said it really well. He said, like, you can have your own opinions, just not your own facts. and it's like people treat their opinions as if they're fact. And I think it's something we need to find our way back from, because it didn't used to be like that, you know?
0: Yeah, facts used to be facts.
1: Yeah.
0: It's Full Metal Jacket coming up this hour, the Death Clock Brutal Pick of the Week. We'll have Judas Priest, Tony Iommi, and more with Amon Amarth frontman Johan Hegg right after this.
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0: Full Metal Jacket, Johan Hegg from Amon Amarth with us. Johan, 13 albums in, there's still some firsts for the band. Why at this point in your career was now the right time to deliver your first acoustic song in Upphof? And how did it come about? And was it too good to, you know, not to try it out at this point in time?
1: It's one of those things where I think Ollie had this idea for over a decade for this song. And usually when he has an idea that he doesn't think fits Amon Amarth, he will scrap it and just not do anything with it. But it kept coming back to him. And this time he decided to present the idea to us and we loved it. So we knew right away that it would be a great song to put on the album. So it's actually as easy as that. You know, it's the first time we really had a fully acoustic idea for a song to put on the album. So
0: right. And then we were all like, is this an acoustic album? And you're like, no.
1: Yeah. Yeah. A lot of that was kind of the idea of
0: freaking people out.
1: Yeah. Putting it out first, see what we got, what kind of reaction we got from that. It was kind of fun.
0: Well, let's check out Amon Amarth's first ever acoustic song. You can find this on their new record, The All Father Awakens, which is out now. This is Upphof.

0: Full Metal Jacket, Johan from Amon Amarth on the show with us. And Johan, the Amon Amarth stage is always one of the more entertaining things in music. I know you had the chance to do this past summer, but I'm still wowed by the idea of the creativity involved in a tour pairing with Death Clock and Castle Rad. How enjoyable was it to see what everyone on that tour would bring nightly? And did you personally pick up anything creatively from how your support acts approached their shows?
1: Well, first of all, I thought it was amazing. I thought it was a great tour. I think all the bands complement each other in different ways. I think Castle Rad were lots of fun to watch them live, and they had a great show. Death Clock, obviously, amazing. So I think it was such a fun tour to be part of, I think. And I don't know. I mean, it's interesting to see the ingenuity of Castle Rad, what they bring to stage in terms of production as an opening band with limited space. And I think they did really, really well. And it's kind of interesting to see their choreographed kind of show where they kind of build a story. It's a lot of fun, actually. And Death Dog, obviously, crazy, lots of fun stuff going on there. So, but in terms of inspiration, I'm not going to say that there was anything really that we took away from that that we could use ourselves, but who knows? Maybe we'll come up with some ideas in the future.
0: It's Full Metal Jacket. We've got the Death Clock Brutal Pick of the Week coming up after the break. I've also got the new Slipknot track for you and more with Johan Hegg from Amon Amarth. Hang tight.
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3: 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Oh, stopped just shy of the parking lot on Thursday. 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
10: 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This week, so I'm gonna keep it nice and simple with a little bit of Metallica's. Off the albums Masters of Puppets, the song's called Batteries.

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0: humanity.
1: It's Full Metal Jacket. Johan Hegg from Amon Amarth with us. Again, the new record is called The All-Father Awakens. I feel like when I say it, I have to like put my hands in the air. The All-Father
2: Awakens. Yeah, the All-Father Awakens.
1: Okay. Yeah. as we head toward the end of the year, what's on the horizon for you? And what ultimately would make The All-Father Awakens a successful run for you? Is there, you know, a bar of what you look for at the end of each album cycle?
2: I mean, for me, I'm just really looking forward to heading out on the road now. We're here in Europe. A headline tour together with Soilwork and Orbit Culture. It's a headline tour supporting the new album. So that's going to be a lot of fun. But yeah, just to head out and you know, present the new songs to the audience and just have a good time. I think that's the most important thing.
1: Well, if there's one thing I can definitely guarantee anyone going to see Amon Amarth, it's always a good time. So,
2: yeah.
1: Johan, I hope you feel better. Thank you so much for doing this. And good luck with the album cycle for The All-Father Awakens.
2: Thank you very much. It's always a pleasure.
1: Stick around. We've got Suicidal Tendencies and a new track from Polaris right after this.
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Going to leave you off with a new one from Polaris. This is Without You. 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
1: Good evening and welcome to another edition of Bob's Homegrown Stash. I am your host, Crazy Bob. Thank you so much for tuning in. And remember, we want to play your music. 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I don't think it's a cover of Aretha Franklin's song, but let's listen and find out. Local Rock is heard on 92.1 Bob Rocks.

That's music from John Sun. The name of the song, End of the Line. This is Bob's Homegrown Stash. We do it every week after Full Metal Jackie. And while you're sending me all your information, don't forget to send me your show date so I can give you a shout out and try to get people to your shows. Here's System X, Inside of You. 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

0: The band is Last Two, the name of the song, Reflections. Before that, we heard from Two Screws Loose with World Gone Nuts, right? And that, my friend, wraps up the stash for this week. We will do it all over again next week right after Full Metal Jackie. Get me your music. 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And thanks to all those bands who keep that new music coming. We love you like crazy. Keep it up, and we'll make the stash the best we can possibly be. We'll do it all over again next week, right here on 92.1 Bob Rocks.
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Is that a Tootsie Roll? 92.1 Bob Rocks.

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6: Yeah. I wake up every morning with my head up in a daze. I'm not sure if I should say this, but I'll say it anyway. Everybody tries to tell me that I'm going through a phase. I don't know if it's a phase, I just wanna feel okay. Yeah, I battle with depression, but the question still remains, is this post-traumatic stress?

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Every wall that I knock down is just a wall that I replace. 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

0: I love football, but those X's and O's are so confusing. 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

0: always see that someone special. You kind of glimpse quickly in each other's eyes, and there's something there. You don't have the words. All you have is a little sweetheart's candy to show your intentions, your feelings, your thoughts, your devotions. And so you muster up the courage to walk up to this beautiful, beautiful woman and give her the sweetheart candy that conveys to her your feelings about her. And she looks down at the little sweetheart's candy, and it says, Slayer!
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0: 92.1 Bob Rocks Music from Collective Soul. You ever listen to that song and, like, when it gets to the bridge? And it sounds like it's, I think I'm gonna hurl. That's what it is. And I can't help but thinking of Garth from Wayne's World.
1: I think I'm gonna hurl.
0: Okay, I'm sorry for that. But that, I mean, that's what I hear.
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1: What we've got here is failure to communicate. 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So you get what we had here last week, which is the way he wants it. 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
1: Yes, indeed. Would you like to come visit my snow room? Yes, we'll take my private gold-plated helicopter and we'll fly over to my yacht. And we'll have someone wheel us down because walking, that's for poor folks. Yes, we've got these very comfortable lazy boy type wheelchairs. We'll be wheeled down to my private snow room where we'll enjoy the cool weather and maybe build a snowman. Oh, look, you can see on the monitor there in the tri-state area, it's 101 degrees. 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
1: Can you put conditions on vampires? 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

0: 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We can't prove it. We just know it's true.
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0: The as of yet unnamed morning show on WBHB, Mercersburg, Chambersburg, Hagerstown. 92.1 Bob Rocks. And now your host, Crazy Bob.

0: 92.1 Bob Rocks. Good morning, my friends. Welcome to the rock that never ends, even when we're having technical difficulties.
1: Technical difficulties beyond all control.
0: You know what I'm saying. I couldn't even say it twice. It's Monday. Hey, man, can I just say I hope your weekend was amazing and awesome and fun and exciting and good things happened and people were good to you and you were good to people. Also, let me just shout out everybody who hangs with us, because you the real MVP. Crazy Bob loves you more than you possibly imagine. You know what? Crazy Bob loves you so much, he's using third person. And thank you for being here. It's been weird lately. That being said, we are having technical difficulties, but you know what we do? Because we're Bob Nation, we push through. We don't let technical difficulties stop us. We forge ahead like Americans, tough, hard-nosed, smart working folk. Yeah, that's us. That's us. That's you. So thank you for being that. We're trying to be that today. However, our job probably not as hard as yours in most aspects. That being said, doesn't mean it doesn't get frustrating when things aren't working. I think I have giveaways today. If things start working, I'm going to have a chance for you to see Breaking Benjamin. Yeah. We've got new rock with Hit It or Quit It, Rock Out with the Clock Out, Did You Know, The Morning Post, all those things. All the things you know and love. And of course, the most important part is you. I think the text messaging interface may be working, so feel free to chime in and let me know how your weekend was, and hopefully it was amazing. You could be like, hey, Crazy Bob, had a birthday, had some cake. Or, hey, Crazy Bob, smoked some tasty and delicious meats. Or, hey, Crazy Bob, found me some new love, did some smooching. Or, hey, Crazy Bob, I had pancakes. I wanted to get some pancakes this weekend. I couldn't find anybody to go with me. Nobody wants pancakes? Come on, man. All right, let's get back to the rock and see what today brings us. Let's do this. 92.1 Bob Rocks.
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For the record, he's not even allowed to carry a knife. 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
6: 92.1 Bob Rocks weather. Today we're going to see partly cloudy skies with a high near 72, which isn't bad. Tonight down to 53. Tomorrow, sunshine and a high near 80. Holy smokes, right now it's about 57 at 92.1 Bob Rocks. 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Tell me about your weekend. Hopefully it was amazing. And hit me up on the BAPS as well. 92.1 Bob Rocks.

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So 92.1 Bob Rocks. Hey, what's up? It's Crazy Bob. 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You can get in touch via the BAP too, if I can get everything to work. There are some strange things happening here. Weirdness is abound. But you know, that comes with the territory. There's nothing wrong with a little weirdness. All right, let's see. Even if you just want to say good morning to the nation, if you want to tell me good things that happened this weekend, or any things that happened this weekend. Oh, L.A. Bob checking in this morning at 2:23 a.m. says, good morning, brother, Crazy Bob Nation. Have a great rest of your marvelous Monday. It is marvelous. It is a marvelous Monday. It's a little bit weird and strange, but marvelous nonetheless. Roll Off Bob says, good morning, Crazy Bob, Bob Nation. Happy Monday morning. Back at you. Back at you, my man. Shipfire Ryan Bob says, well, this weekend was full of hookers, blow, and rock and roll. Excellent. When I woke up this morning and thought, dreams are cool, well, at least I still got rock and roll. Bob Rocks, baby. Oh, thank you for that. That was very, very nice. You know, when you say hookers, I'm thinking fishermen. You know, support your local hookers, your local fishermen. Blow, you know, if you've got a nice 1984 mullet, use yourself a nice blow dryer. And rock and roll. Although you can't play the rock and roll too loud when you're fishing sometimes. Maybe you can. Maybe you can't. I don't know. Do fish hear? Do fish have ears? It's been so long since I've been fishing, man. So long. Yeah, well, maybe someday soon. 855-921-9200 if you want to get in touch anytime this morning. And I wish you would, because today's weird. And, you know, it's going to take you to keep things going very well, because nothing's really working. Oh, Kuko Chabob checking in. Good morning, Nation. Hope it's a great week for everyone. Look at that. Sending out that good juju to everyone. Thank you, Ku Coach Bob. Loved you on the Bulls. Here's Green Day, 92.1 Bob Rocks.

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1: 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Give us the facts.
3: I got the facts. Jack, and the facts are brought to you by the official gun shop of the as-of-yet-unnamed morning show. 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They've got all your NFA needs, so go to 43 West King Street. Tell them Crazy Bob said, what's up? And like I said, get armed.

I think things are coming back to normal, which is pretty exciting. All right, let's see what we have here. Did you know that there's a small town in Montana called Malta? Moving to Montana. Its name was supposedly determined when a Great Northern official spun globe. Wait, no. It was named when supposedly... hold on a second. This makes no sense. Its name was supposedly determined when a Great Northern official spun a globe and his finger ended up pointing to the island of Malta in the Mediterranean Sea. I'm not speaking well. Did you know that Here's Johnny, the scene from The Shining, took 3 days to film and 60 doors? Holy smokes. Did you know that there are more payday loan businesses in America than McDonald's? And it's not even close. There are about 23,000 payday loan businesses versus about 13,000 McDonald's. It's about twice as many. Man, them payday loans, you got to watch out for those. I don't know what the laws are around here, but there's not any payday loan places around here that I can think. I don't think there's any in Hagerstown. If there are, I don't know of any. I know there's none in the Greencastle. I'm not sure about Chambersburg. But like back in Illinois, yeah, there was one on every other corner. And you got to be careful because, whoo, there were times I used the payday loan where it was like, I need to pay this bill today, but I don't get paid for 2 days later. And so I would take out a payday loan and I would only get charged a little bit because it's only 2 days. But then they changed how they did it or how they're allowed to do it. So they did it by the amount times the days and stuff. So, yeah, it was really weird. But if you do like the whole thing, man, you're going to be paying a whole lot of cash. Like if you, even if you take out like $300 for like a month, whoo, whoo, you're going to be paying like $500 back. Yeah, it's not good. It's loan shark money. Did you know? Oh, hold on a second. Let's get back to it. Did you know that Paul McCartney earned

National smorgasbord, but had a chef stock it with Chinese food instead of the usual stuff like fish and bread. Interesting. The Chinese buffet created in British Columbia by a Scandinavian. If that's not just the world coming together, I don't know what is. Maybe in these times of trouble and stress and sorrow, it's going to be the buffet that brings the world together. Amen. Amen. This is the latest from Nickelback, 92.1 Bob Rocks.

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5: 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I don't know what that was. Something just climbed out of my throat there. A lung booger. Anyway, that being said, today's Morning Post, how much does your job rely on computers? Today we had some issues, but it wasn't the computers so much. It was more of a network issue, I think. I don't know. Somewhere in between there, but the network affecting the computers, et cetera, et cetera. But how much does your job rely on computers? Like if you're a computer programmer, yeah, that's probably 100%. If you're a mechanic, probably a little bit less because you can still fix cars. You might have to write stuff down on paper for a while till your computer's fixed. If you're a graphic designer, probably rely pretty much on computers. If you're a brain surgeon, I don't know, maybe it's half and half. I don't know. No, probably less than half and half. Anyway, today's Morning Post, how much does your job, rely on computers? Ours? I don't know. I'm going to have to go 50-50. I mean, just to get this on the air. You know what I'm saying? All right, let me know. You can get to the Bob Rocks Facebook page, facebook.com/Bob Rocks Nation. 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

0: Such a cool song. In This Moment, I Want to Believe, featuring Dayseeker. I'm Craze Bob. Today's Morning Post. How much does your job rely on computers? If you're a programmer, probably a whole lot. If you paint the outside of houses, probably a little bit less. All right, so you, get to the Facebook page, facebook.com/BobRocksNation. I forgot that today is Columbus Day or Columbo Day or Columbine Day or Castanets Day, whatever it is. I forgot it's a holiday, so if you're just waking up, I apologize if I woke you. Let's see. Facebook.com/BobRocksNation. How much does your job rely on computers? Let's see. Renee says, very little use for one. Interesting. You didn't tell me what you did, though. That's all right. You don't have to. I mean, I'm not trying to be creepy or anything. Drew says, if our system goes down, we are hurting a lot. That's Disc Golf Bob says that. CJ says, alpacas don't know how to use them anyway.
1: Oh, somebody got jokes. Oh.
0: CJ, I got a question for you. Do you raise alpacas? Alpacas?
1: Alpaca! Mira alpaca!
0: And do you use them to make socks? Because that seems to be the big thing now. Is socks made of alpaca hair or something like that? I don't know. Do you have socks, CJ? Made from alpaca? Is it alpaca? I know there's wool ones and then there's the other stuff. And I have to go on the internet. It just comes up on my internet feed. So do you use a computer to count the alpaca or how much it costs to feed them or what days they need to be fed? Or if you got to plant grass, do you use a computer for anything at all? As far as work goes, even if it's just, you know, send out paychecks. You know what I'm saying? I don't know. Maybe it is 0%. It's weird to think about it that there are businesses out there that use 0% computers. But they are out there. You know, some people do stuff like, you know, say for instance, if you paint houses, you could do everything by paper. Like if you're your own business and you're your own person, you do it just by yourself. I will paint your house this week. Then I'll go do another one next week. So there's very little paperwork there. You know what I'm saying? All right, let me know. How much does your job rely on computers? Let me know. 855-921-9200. Going to check the text lines next. You can also send me a bat because the Bob Rocks app is free. Here's Guns N' Roses, 92.1 Bob Rocks.

take my hand and come with me, because you look so fine that I really want to make you mine. I say you look so fine that I really want to make you mine. Come on and get your kicks. Now you don't need

I said, are you gonna be my girl? It's a 1, 2, 3, take my hand and come with me, because you look so fine that I really wanna make you mine. I said, you look so fine that I really wanna make you mine. Come on and get your kicks. Now you don't need

92.1 Bob Rock's music from Bad Omens. I'm Crazy Bob. Today's Morning Post. How much does your job rely on computers? Let's find out. Heading over to the text lines. 855-921-9200. Let's see what we have over here. Oh, got some love from Coo Coach Bob. Purple Glitter Bob says, good morning, Crazy and Bob Nation. For those of us that work today, and even to those that don't, rock on. Sending love on a Monday. Trucker Lyle Bob says, good morning, Crazy Bob and Bob Nation. How about those Green Bay Packers? Heckling for you. Good for that. The cheating, dirty, no good Packers. Yeah. Sarcastic Bob says, I'm a paralegal. I would say about 75%. Yeah, there's a lot of research that goes on computers. If you're a researcher, I would think. Let's see. Blackstone Bob says, at my job, the salvage yard, we rely on computers for orders and shipping. So there you go. A little bit there. Yeah. Jedi Knight Bob, next to no use for computers where I work. I'm the only one that uses one to place my weekly food order. Very good. Very good. So a little bit. Just a little bit. AA Ron Bob says, so we're a landscaping company. 9% of the time, we really don't need a whole lot till the end of the day when we need to send out our bills and make that money. Yeah, got to have that money. So, you know, a little bit. Maybe 5%. Maybe less. Let's see. Storm Chaser WB Bob says, National Indigenous Peoples Day. You know what? I had a skit about that somewhere. I'll have to dig that up. I did a couple years ago. All right. Today's Morning Post. How much of your job relies on computers? A lot? A little? Ours, a whole lot. On the air and off the air. It does. It relies a whole lot on them. Technology, man. You got to love it. Here's Filter, 92.1 Bob Rocks.

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5: Today, we're going to see partly cloudy skies with a high near 73. Tonight, down to 65. Tomorrow, we're going to see a really nice day. Sunshine and a high near 83. Right now, it's about 59 at 92.1. 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

Aussie original flavor with Randy Rhodes. 92.1 Bob Rocks. I am crazy, Bob. Make sure you're listening in the 8 o'clock hour because I will, in fact, have for you a chance to see Breaking Benjamin live rock and roll coming Saturday, October 24th with special guests Chevelle, Starset, and Cami Kehoe. Jiffy Lube Live is where it all goes down. 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Yay! It's Monday. And if you're just getting up because you slept late because it's a holiday, then good for you because you haven't missed your chance. Here's White Zombie, 92.1 Bob Rocks.

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And there you have it. New rock. And now it's your turn. Let me know what you think about that. The phone lines and text lines are open and clear. 855-921-9200. You can also hit me up on the BAPS. The Bob Rock app is free. Go snag it up. Use it. Make it a part of your life. You will live a happier, more productive life if you do. It's science. All right, we'll talk about it after Alice in Chains on 92.1 Bob Rocks.

0: Alice in Chains. 92.1 Bob Rocks. All right, let's see what you have to say about the new rock today. And we got a couple people on the BAP here. Seaweed Bob checking in. Quit it, please. Make it stop. That goes down as a quit right here. All right, what we have over here? Oh, Nursey Bob checking in. Good morning, Nursey Bob. You working today? Interesting. Good morning, Crazy Bob and Bob Nation. Hit it. Sounded like Selena Gomez on 92.1 Bob Rocks. Have a great day. Selena Gomez. You know what? Who was the other one? Demi Lovato. Her, not the album she just put out, but the one before that, was in fact a rock album disguised as a pop album. If you get the chance, listen to it because it's actually really good. Yeah. I think she wants to be a rock star. I mean, she wants the pop. She wants pop star money, but she wants the rock star lifestyle. let's see. Beach Bob says, quit it for the love of God. All right, there we go. Or was that a request for Steve Vai for the love of God? All right, let's head over here to the text messaging. Oh, hold on. Hold on. Wait a minute. We got a phone call up in here. Bob Rocks. Who's this?
1: Yeah, this is Constipated Bob.
0: Constipated Bob, what are you thinking, my man?
1: Oh, definitely good, man. That was awful.
0: Awful or awesome?
1: Awful.
0: Oh, awful. All right, my man. Try to get yourself some grapes or something. Maybe some raisins.
1: Yeah.
0: Maybe some prunes, apple juice or something for the constipation. Thanks for the call, bud.
1: Yeah, no problem.
0: I'm not sure if Constipated Bob understood my jokes. That's not uncommon, not just for him, but for anybody for that matter. Yeah, you should hear what they say for me about him. Hey, Juicer. Juice Bob says, I was waiting for the chorus to turn the song heavier, but this is more for a pop song. Or this is more of a pop song. Quit it. Thank you, Juice Bob. How was your weekend? Sometimes I wonder, Bob says, hit it. Storm Chaser WV Bob says, I had to double check I hadn't changed the radio stations to an AOR format. Not a 92.1 song, quit it. I'll listen to you with the radio lingo, Storm Chaser WV Bob. AOR, man, coming up, we got Journey. Psychopath Bob says, please, for the love of everything, turn it off, make it stop. This isn't rock. Oh, but I disagree. Just because you don't like it doesn't mean it's not rock. Blow Bob says, hit it. Therabob says, hit it. It's got an interesting feel to it. Crazy Beautiful Bob says, morning. Good morning. Quit for me. All right, you got it. Cody Bob. Codus Maximus in ancient Greece and Hop Along Cody in the Wild West. Trying to think of other. Cotissimus Peabody in the days of steam engines. Let's see. He says, mellow but great. Hit it. Happy Goofy Days. Can I just say something about Cody's auto body? We make a lot of fun of each other, Cody and I, and the, you know, just kind of going back and forth, but he actually does really great work. Not going to lie. So go see him. Tell him Crazy Bob sent you. And he will, in fact, have hot coffee waiting for you. First time quitter Bob says, that was a fine example of a sad boy frat rock. Quit it. Sad boy frat rock. Is that a new thing? Man, a new genre? Sad boy frat rock. Does that mean I got to start another side project? All right. Ladies. Gentlemen, probably a lady singer, if that's what that was. Who wants to be in my sad boy frat rock band? Jenna and I, Bob says, a little bit on the pop side of the spectrum. Nice vocals, but going to quit it. Happy more metal Monday, says Jedi Night Bob. Thank you, Jenna and I, Bob. Roll off Bob says, quit it, simply. Jay Bob says, quit it. Sounded like something another station would play. All right. Heather says, quit it. simply. Juice Bob had a good weekend. Was there any, you know, car fixing this weekend? AA Ron Bob says, yes, sir, that's going to have to be a light quit. It just doesn't fit the format, I believe. But rock on, brother.
2: Brother!
0: All right, you have spoken and you have said by quite a wide margin, wide enough anyway, that you did not like the new music from, I don't know how to pronounce this, Fauzia or Fauzia? That's Austin Powers Fauzia. Y'all don't remember the Austin Powers, do you? Is that a movie you've made your kids watch yet? Because that's like 100 years old too, isn't it? Or 20 years old, maybe? Maybe longer? Austin Powers?
3: That's Austin Powers Fauzia. I let go.
0: Fauzia or Fauzia? Fauzia? Unethical is the name of the song. Storm Chaser WV Bob says, if you can't pronounce it, don't play it. Oh no, that's fun. This is exciting for me. And hopefully fun for you to hear me say it. Fauzia.
3: Fauzia. He's dead. It's Fauzia. He's dead. Oh, father.
0: The name of the song is Unethical. You did not like it. So it will go down as a quit in the archives today. Hit it or quit it. Weekdays, we'll do it again tomorrow. 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
5: .92.1 Bob Rocks weather. Today we're going to see, mostly cloudy skies, I should say. Maybe a little sunshine peeking in, with a high near 73 tonight, down to 65 tomorrow, a high of 83. Holy smokes, and sunshine. Right now it's about 60 at 92.1 Bob Rocks. Coming up, be listening for Breaking Benjamin. When you hear Breaking Benjamin, be caller 10 at 855-921-9200, and you will score a pair of tickets to see Breaking Benjamin, or Breaking Benjamin, as it were. 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So listen sometime this hour for Breaking Benjamin. Okay, we're good? All right, here's Five Finger Death Punch, Bob Rocks.

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0: Bob Rocks. Who's this?
1: Julia.
0: Julia?
1: Yes.
0: Is your last name Childs?
1: No, I wish.
0: Is it Julia Gulia?
1: Yes. Wedding singer. I love it.
0: You're caller 10.
1: Yes!
0: You are going to see Breaking Benjamin at Jiffy Lube Live. Why are you giggling? What's so funny over there?
1: Because my daughter is going to lose her mind.
0: That's awesome. Is it going to be you two going?
1: Yes.
0: That's amazing. Breaking Benjamin, Chevelle, Starset, and Cami Kehoe, Saturday, October 24th, Jiffy Lube Live. A mother and daughter bonding moment. What more could you ask for? Tell everybody who's hooking you up.
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I'm Crazy Bob. We're all over Rock Out with you, Clock Out. And what I was going to tell you this morning, we're talking about Paul McCartney being, I don't know how old he is, but he's still touring and making music. And he makes like this really super heavy alternative every now and then. But I saw a video on social media. Don't quote me on it. I believe it was the Beach Boys live, or it wasn't the Beach Boys, but it was like, I believe it was Mike Love from the Beach Boys. And he was in a chair. He could barely move. They had a mic on him and stuff like that. And the band was playing some whatever, you know, famous Beach Boys song. There, I mean, there's plenty of Beach Boys songs. I can't remember which one, but it was like he was in a chair. He could barely move. And it reminded me of the video I saw of Frankie Valli. Now, for those of you who don't know Frankie, if you're under 100, you probably don't know who Frankie Valli is. He's this old guy from like the 50s and 60s. And they have him go out there, and he could barely walk. And he's down to like 60 pounds, and he's old. He could barely move his lips, and people think, you know, people are swearing he's singing it live, but it looks like he's lip syncing because he could barely breathe standing up. But it's just like, man, unless it's like, now I imagine when I reach that age, I'm still going to want to do this and play music and do all the things I normally, that's what I do. But if they're trotting these corpses out just to make money for somebody else, if they're like, you get out there and you pretend to sing for 90 minutes or you don't get fed. You know what I mean? It's like, I hope they're not being forced to be out there and they're out there on their own accord, because, man, they did not look good. It's just weird. It's just weird. I don't know. It's like, would you rather see that? Or would you rather see like a rock band that only has one remaining member? Like original member. You know what I mean? Very strange. Godsmack, 92.1 Bob Rocks.

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Going camping in the Smokies? 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
1: 92.1 Bob Rocks Music from Falling in Reverse. I'm Crazy Bob. We're all up in Rock Out with your clock out. Hey, thanks to everybody that came out Saturday to our very first Boobs Rock t-shirt stop of the season. We got our next one coming up Saturday, 10 to noon at Dick's Counter Tree and Flooring on Lincoln Way East in Chambersburg. 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Now, they're 1 for $20, 2 for $30, which is an incredible price. So we ask that you come buy those. We've also got some koozies, these really cool hats. They've got some stickers and whatnot. So come out and see me at Dick's Counter Tree and Flooring this Saturday in Chambersburg and get your Boobs Rock t-shirt and be the envy of everyone in your neighborhood because the t-shirts are pretty badass, not going to lie. So help us out. Here's Audio Slave, 92.1 Bob Rocks.

Will, 92.1 Bob Rocks. I am Crazy Bob. We're in the middle of Rock Out with your clock out. Lots and lots of musica. 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That sounds like a hoot, so join us for that. Right now, it's music from... We got some new music here. This is the latest from Black Veil Brides. It's a very, very cool song called Cut, and it features Lilith Czar. It's Cut is the name of the song. I've got all kinds of things going on here. Black Veil Brides on 92.1 Bob Rocks.

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The name of the song, Tell Me When You've Had Enough. 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
1: What is the scariest movie you've ever seen? 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

0: 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So go see him. Tell him Crazy Bob said what's up. 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

Music from Metallica on 92.1 Bob Rocks. I am Crazy Bob, and where's my golfers at? 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
1: From Ashes to New is the band. The name of the song, Die for You. That's their latest I Am Crazy Bob. Hey, time to start thinking about the shuffle. Meaning if there's something you want to hear and it totally rocks, let Nasty Bob know. But start thinking now. Because maybe there's something that all weekend long you're like, you know what I want to hear that would totally rock? And now you get your chance. You can call and text and bap in and let Nasty Bob know the song you want to hear. So the shuffle starts right at noon. So make sure you think about it, consider it wisely, and then let Nasty Bob know, and we'll get those on at noon. Here's Incubus, 92.1 Bob Rocks.

And now, the only person in the Mid-Atlantic to need a team of construction flaggers to get her safely into the station driveway without getting crushed by an 18-wheeler, Nasty Bob, on 92.1 Bob Rocks.

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I am Crazy Bob. Sadly, it is time for me to depart the studio. Nasty Bob will be coming in, and if I don't leave, she will hit me with something, and it doesn't feel good. So I'm going to leave, but don't forget, the shuffle is next. Let her know what cool, awesome song that you want to hear, and she'll try to get it on for you. I leave you with music from Autograph. We'll do it all over again tomorrow right here on 92.1 Bob Rocks.

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Lit on 92.1 Bob Rocks. Good afternoon. It is Nasty Bob. I am here with you till 7 o'clock. I've got a lot of things happening. I have right now the shuffle. If there's something you want to hear, there's still time. 855-921-9200. 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It's Nine Inch Nails on 92.1 Bob Rocks.

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I am Nespa. 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

guess that's probably part of the problem. Yeah, sometimes you're wrong, sometimes you're right. I'm just gonna keep moving. Yeah.

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7: That's right. We're back with The Shuffle. I am your host, Nasty Bob. I got some Blur on the way, some Foo Fighters, and thanks to Havoc Bob, here's Orgy. Are you having a Blue Monday? Well, let's listen to it on 92.1 Bob Rocks.

eventually end up in a padded room. Not because she's crazy, but because she's a safety hazard. 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

0: Blur on 92.1 Bob Rocks. I am Ness Bob. We're getting through today's shuffle. I got some Papa Roach on the way. And thanks to Justice Bob, here's some Five Finger Death Punch, which I'll have tickets for this show a little bit later this afternoon. Here's Jekyll and Hyde on 92.1 Bob Rocks.
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0: We're not saying Nasty Bob is clumsy, but the studio chair now has a seatbelt. And the soundboard has an airbag.
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Bill Murray with a day to remember on 92.1 Pop Rocks. I am Ness Bob. We are almost through our shuffle. Thanks for taking time out to send me a request. If I didn't get to yours, hey, we're going to do it all again tomorrow right before noon. Let's finish this out with Soundgarden on 92.1 Pop Rocks.

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Godsmack on 92.1 Bob Rocks. I am Nessie Bob, and this Friday, we're going to be hanging out at the Greencastle Golf Club for our Boobs Rock Golf Tournament. 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

3 days grace on 92.1 Bob Rocks. I am Nasty Bob. And if you miss Crazy Bob this Saturday at Lizzie's, he's going to be at Dick's Cabinetry and Flooring or Lincoln Way East in Chambersburg from 10 to noon with another Boobs Rock t-shirt stop. One for 20, two for 30, plus there's stickers, koozies, and even some really cool hats. You need to check out my Facebook page and check out those hats. I might have to purchase one of them myself. So make sure you stop out, see Crazy Bob this Saturday from 10 to noon at Dick's Cabinetry and Flooring on Lincoln Way East in Chambersburg. Here's Red Hot Chili Peppers on 92.1 Bob Rocks.

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Green Day on 92.1 Bob Rocks. I am Nasty Bob, and I had a text message from White Trash Bob. Said, did I miss out on the Five Finger Death Punch tickets? Do you still have them, Nasty Bob? I sure do. I have a chance for you to go see them. They're playing Friday, October 23rd, part of their 20th anniversary tour with special guests Cody Jinks and Eva Under Fire. 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
2: There's some cooler temperatures, crisp morning air, winding roads, changing leaves, and miles of open pavement ahead. 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All riders and passengers must be at least 18 years old and wear proper riding attire, along with a valid motorcycle endorsement, DOT-approved helmet, closed-toe shoes, long pants, and eye protection. 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

Fuel on 92.1 Bob Rocks. I am Nasty Bob, and if you're ready for some Halloween fun, actually, I just did a post on my Nasty Bob Facebook page. I would love your thoughts on this because I was watching TV this weekend, and they were already advertising for Christmas movies to start in like 5 days, 4 days, like this Friday or something they were starting. And I'm like, it's still autumn. It's still fall. I still want my pumpkin spice and my pumpkins and decorating. So if you're ready for some Halloween fun, Manning Media and Hagerstown Parks and Recs are presenting the drive-thru trick-or-treat. It's Thursday, October 22nd from 4 to 7 at the Fairgrounds Park in Hagerstown. All you have to do is cruise through with your car. There's going to be candy, and it's going to be so much Halloween fun for the whole family, and you don't even need to leave your car. 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

Queens of the Stone Age on 92.1 Bob Rocks. I am Nasty Bob, and I told you in the 2 o'clock hour, I had a chance for you to win tickets to see Five Finger Death Punch with Cody Jinks and Eva Under Fire at Jiffy Lube Live Friday, October 23rd. 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

Breaking Benjamin on 92.1 Bob Rocks. I am Ness Bob. Congratulations to I Wanna Bob. Did win some tickets to Five Finger Death Punch at Jiffy Lube Live on October 23rd. Now, of course, we just played Breaking Benjamin, which Crazy Bob tomorrow morning will have your chance to see them. They're also playing Jiffy Lube Live that Saturday on the 24th with Chevelle, Starset, and Cami Kehoe. 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Here's Judas Priest on 92.1 Bob Rocks.

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Too expensive to repair, and you can't afford a new one. 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

hot pursuit and fiery auto crashes. Some will die in hot pursuit while sifting through my ashes. Some will fall in love with life and drink it from a fountain that is pouring like an avalanche coming down the mountain.

Butthole Surfers on 92.1 Bob Rocks. I am Nasty Bob, and like I said, I'm really in the fall, autumn spirit. I love my, especially Banana Bob, my daughter. She loves Halloween. It's one of her favorite times of years, and of the year, I should say. And we're having the annual trick-or-treat festival at the Warehouse Cinemas in Frederick on Monday, October 26th from 4 to 8. You can have trick-or-treating, there's going to be face painting, music, costume contest sponsored by Catoctin Wildlife Preserve. Tickets are just $3, just $3. 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

The Offspring on 92.1 Bob Rocks. I am Nasty Bob. And have you ever seen the videos of Sasquatch? You know, he is a Sasquatch that's playing the saxophone. It's incredible. It's hilarious. And he's very, very talented. He's actually going to be playing at Backseat Events in Winchester on Friday, October 23rd at 8 o'clock. I have a pair of those tickets if you would like to experience the mystery, the music, and the magic of Sax Squatch Live. So be listening this hour for the chance to win a pair of those tickets. Here's the warning on 92.1 Bub Rocks.

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Lenny Kravitz on 92.1 Bob Rocks. I am Ness Bob, and I mentioned about Sasquatch. Would you like to go see this larger-than-life Sasquatch playing the saxophone at Backseat Events on Friday, October 23rd? If so, I want you to text me right now. I love sax, as in S-A-X. I love sax to 855-921-9200. I'll hook you up with a pair of tickets so you can check out this incredible show. Here's Dio on 92.1 Bob Rocks.

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0: If your landscapers are tuned to Bob Rocks, kiss your straight lines goodbye. 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
0: Okay, I'm going to be 100% honest with you because I have a commitment to the truth. I can't say that I know any furries. I don't know what furries do other than dressing up. I don't know what their culture is or anything like that. However, if they're giving out comfy furry pajamas on a plane, I'm down.
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Jimmy Eat World on 92.1 Bob Rocks. I am Nessie Bob, and I cannot wait for the Hospice of Washington County Celebrity Waiter. That's happening on Friday, November 6th at Meredith Park. 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

Linkin Park on 92.1 Bob Rocks. I am Nasty Bob, and we've got Sloppy Seconds happening in about 8 minutes after some Shinedown. Right now, it's Metallica on 92.1 Bob Rocks.

0: Sometimes once is not enough. You want to experience the thrill again or relive the horror? 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
1: That's right. It's time for Sloppy Seconds. If you missed it this morning with Crazy Bob for Hit It or Quit It, well, here is your first try or your second in case you didn't miss it, but you need a second chance at it. See if you're going to like it or not. So I'm going to play a new song for you, and then afterwards, you're going to let me know if you're going to hit it or quit it. 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

0: Well, there you have it. 92.1 Bob Rocks. That is today's Sloppy Seconds. 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

Beastie Boys on 92.1 Bob Rocks. I am Nessie Bob, and it's time to find out if this is going to be our hit or quit for today's sloppy seconds. On the text line, I've got Brad Bob that says, no thank you, quit it. I will mark you down, Brad Bob. Thanks for your vote. Cody Bob says, mellow yet enjoyable. Hit it, best friend. I will mark you down, best friend, for Cody Bob. I got someone from the 717. Hell no, quit whatever that was. Well, it was a song, and I'll tell you about it here shortly. Dirt Bike Bob says, hit it, Nasty. All right, I'll mark you down. Sunkiss Bob says, give it a hit on Manic Monday, Nasty Bob. I will do so. Lulu Bob says, that was horrendous. Quit it, please. All right. Freaky Bob is in here on the text line also saying, hey, Nasty Bob, I'm surprised. I liked it. I will hit it. See? All right, there we go. Got another hit. And Metalli Bob says, probably speaking for everyone when I say quit that one, Nasty. Well, guess what? You aren't, Metalli Bob. Actually, sometimes I wonder. Just brought in another hit, which today's sloppy seconds for the afternoon, folks, is a hit. This morning, you gave it a quit. And the artist is Fauzia. And the song is called Unethical. And you gave it a hit. So thanks for taking time out to let me know how you felt about that song. And tomorrow morning with Crazy Bob, he will have a new song for you to listen to and let him know if you're going to hit it or quit it. So let's get back to the rock with Stain on 92.1 Bob Rocks.

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Everclear on 92.1 Bob Rocks. I am Nesba. We have entered into the rage. Let me rage your speakers so you don't on the roads. I've got some motionless and white on the way, and here's the latest with Avatar on 92.1 Bob Rocks.

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STP on 92.1 Bump Rocks. I am Nesba. We are in the rage, and I'm pretty excited. Did you see that Ozzy and Black Sabbath Back to the Beginning on the big screen is happening here in our area Wednesday, October 28th and Thursday, October 29th? And if you head over to thebobrocks.com, you can enter to win a 4-pack of tickets to go see that on the big screen. So go check that out. Here's Ozzy on 92.1 Bump Rocks.

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1: Today's Morning Post, pick your favorite stereotypical girl. Furry Bob says Russian chicks. My name is Nikita. I am a beautiful woman from Russia. I am 6'2". Have 5 o'clock shadow, but nice boobs. Ah! I will cuddle you long time. And then we will drink vodka. 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

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I am Nesba. We are almost through the rage. We're going to finish it out with Alice in Chains. And here's Greta Van Fleet on 92.1 Bob Rocks.

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I am Nessie Bob, and our spots are almost gone for the Boobs Rock Golf Tournament. 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Starting at 8 a.m. is the check-in. 9 a.m. is the tee-off. This is a four-person scramble, and proceeds benefit BCA. It includes lunch from Lizzie's, a drink ticket, and a welcome bag. So get signed up right now at thebobrocks.com. Here's Godsmack on 92.1 Bob Rocks. We'll be right back.

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1: Did you know the Dallas Cowboys were the first NFL team to make nachos popular at their stadium? Howard Cosell ate them and talked about them during a slow Monday night football game in 1978 before the rest of the NFL really got on board. 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This is delicious. What we have here, corn chips, deep fried with cheddar cheese on them. And someone cut up some jalapeno peppers. 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

92.1 Bob Rocks. I am Nasty Bob, and it's time for me to head out and make way for Lou Brutus with Hard Drive XL. He'll have some rock interviews for you, maybe some poetry, and of course the best rock to continue. And then tomorrow morning, Crazy Bob will have a chance for you to win tickets to see Breaking Benjamin playing Jiffy Lube Live Saturday, October 24th with Chevelle, Starset, and Cami Kehoe. 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Have a great evening. I'll talk with you tomorrow. I'm going to leave you with Royal Blood on 92.1 Bob Rocks.

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touring with Lucifer and the Cult in the new year, A Perfect Circle on Hard Drive XL, where the honor group of the night is Third Shift Security. 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

0: old school music from a band who just released their new album, Palace for the People, on Friday, Greta Van Fleet, on Hard Drive XL. Matter of fact, last week they were my featured artist, an honor which falls this week to my close personal friend, Miles Kennedy of Alter Bridge and Slash's band. I'll also be chatting with special guest Dead Poets Society, and we will hear from 3 Days Grace via the Hard Drive Archive. 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It Came From the Web is going to feature sites that help you decipher your dreams, plus nightmare-inducing films that are, in fact, like watching nightmares in screen time.
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0: Shinedown, doing it Monday style on Hard Drive XL, where we always love to hear from you. 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But we also have free stuff, although we are perilously low on our 30th anniversary guitar picks. We had hoped they would last through the end of the year. Thousands have been sent out and given away. We are near the end. So get a self-addressed stamped envelope to P.O. Box 361, Arnold, Maryland, 21012. Through Halloween, we are also including some awesome Hard Drive Radio Lou Brutus Halloween-style stickers, including the One Wish Willow Obsession one, which I think you'll like.
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2: 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From 2022, Skinamarink. 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